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1: Yo, what do you want, man?
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Got my feet on the ground.

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2: 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I like you, boom, boom, damn. Take the madness,

It's hard to say that I'd rather stay awake when I'm asleep, because my dreams are bursting at the seams.

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